0: RT1 Augsburg Stadt und Land Hitradio.
1: They say the holy water's watered down, and this town's lost its faith. Our colors will fade eventually, so if our time is running now, day after day, we'll make the mundane a masterpiece. Oh my, my, oh my, my love, I take one look at you, you

0: glasses, I'm out the door. I'm gonna hit this city.
1: Let's
0: before
1: go.
0: I leave, brush my teeth with a bottle of Jack. Cause when

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2: I took the long road across the ocean. I burned some bridges on the way. Feels like forever here in the moment. Just so forever, see to stay.